0: En Es Radio, Es Música.
1: This is off our first record. Most people don't own it.

0: breaking point, kid. And they'll rat on you. The family niggas will rat on you. That's why we gotta be prepared to take whoever out we need.
1: Es radio. Es música.